0: John Mayer helping Lainey Wilson with that one. It's Phone Keys Wallet on Country Nights Live. 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
1: 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Y'all gonna see me cry again.
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very first performance at the Grand Ole Opry. I'm so happy for him. It's Jacob Hackworth. What took you so long? You told

album of 2026. Ella Langley breaking records with her music too. And both of them together, this is just fire, y'all. Here's I Can't Love You Anymore on Country Nights Live.

John Morgan cracks me up. We actually had an entire chat one time about which hotels have the best shampoo and conditioner. He gets it like I do. He's got gorgeous long hair. Here's Kid Myself.

0: Shaboozy's going to be joining us on Country Nights Live soon. That's him with Jelly Rollin'. Amen. I'm Bev Rainey, and you know, Riley Green, I'm always getting requests for him. He's up next. He had a moment with a big break so he could get his own hunting show.
1: I hunted for fun. I was never a show guy. I watched them when I was sitting around a hunting camp or something, but Wayne Pearson's Ultimate Outdoors is one of the first shows that was on ESPN. Hunt Show's been on forever. Wayne's been hosting it. And they asked me to come be on an episode, like host an episode down in Georgia. Went down. And people don't realize you filming shows, any kind of show really, is how much goes into it time-wise, the B-roll and the interviews. And if I go down there and I shoot a turkey and the camera guy doesn't get it on camera, it's not a show. Or we go hunt for 2 days, there's no guarantee you're even going to see a bird. So we went down and we ended up, I missed one the first day and ended up killing one the last day. So you had that like kind of up and down and dramatic that made a good episode. And it was one of their most popular episodes in a while. So he ended up wanting me to host a show. So then we went and I hosted the Ultimate Outdoors for a few episodes.
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Island woman. Thanks for that request. It's Country Nights Live. Okay, got some Ella Langley. You know it. Choosing Texas coming up next. Somebody just called and asked me to play this. Her doing Rick Astley. Check it out. Never gonna.

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Luke Combs really pays attention to TikTok. He just saw a video of a third grade teacher who uses his music to help students with writing. So he sent an autographed album and a record player to help them out. Here's B Bayou.

was shocked at the news, I'm sure, along with everybody else who read it, but it looks like Jelly Roll and his wife, Bunny XO, filed for divorce. May 18th is when they put the filing in here in Tennessee. Here's Jelly and Lainey Wilson with Save Me.

0: Hardy, Eric Church, Morgan Wallen, and Tim McGraw. It's MacArthur. This is Country Nights Live. I've got Megan Maroney up next by request. By the way, she's going to be on the show soon. I was hanging out with her earlier today, and we were talking about her performing at her best friend's wedding. I want to play this for you.
1: I've played this song a lot, but I think that this might be the most meaningful time that I play it. For those of you that don't know, the first song I ever released was a song written for Natalie. She was trying to date some loser. In the song, I'm telling Natalie, if you just hold out, you're going to find someone that is going to show up early, and you're never going to have to wonder how he feels about you.

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9: 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I wasn't Brock. I wasn't Roman. I wasn't Dwayne. 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

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They've already got a couple artists on their roster. 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

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It's Ella Langley on Country Nights Live with Bailey Zimmerman up next. Y'all been requesting a lot of one-offs from country artists. Check this out from Bailey Zimmerman. Don't

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11: For the 9th year in a row, Finland has been named the happiest country in the world. That's according to the World Happiness Report put out every year by the Wellbeing Research Center at the University of Oxford in the UK. Two other Nordic nations, Iceland and Denmark, came in at numbers 2 and 3. Now, having spent quite a bit of time in these countries over my 2.5 decades as a journalist, I can tell you that this is not at all that surprising. There's an entirely different way of thinking in these countries. We before me, you might say. In other words, the mentality is less adversarial and much more, we're all in this together. One other interesting thing that came up was that no matter where someone lived, the more time they spent on social media, the less happy they were. Want to smile? It's simple. Put your phone away for a bit. I'm Dr. Sanjay Gupta, helping you live a better life.
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was just rereading some of the great stories in Kenny Chesney's book. If you haven't had a chance to check it out, not too late. It is out there. Some of the best stories in country music, actually. Here's Carry On, Country Nights Live.

0: Chase Matthew talking a bit about all of his musical success.
1: I've always been around music. I've always wanted to be an artist and always wanted to just create, you know. And so I was a PC guy. I got tired of my computers crashing. and I went on Marketplace, found me a MacBook Pro, a 2012 MacBook Pro. It was like $200 or $300. And I had already had the microphone that I got off one of my buddies. I traded him an Xbox for it. And that was the game changer, man. That was what, you know, kind of started it all was that that song that I wrote on there, man. It's called County Line. I wrote it in my bedroom, and I was renting a bedroom for like $400 at that time, and the roof was leaking. I'd be asleep, it'd start raining and water dripping on my feet, and you know, so, but you know, started from the bottom, and now we're here, man. God is good. And yeah, man, to anybody who wants to chase their dreams, man, get on Marketplace.
0: I think he's a little hooked on Marketplace, to be honest with you. So am I right now. Here's Holding It Down on Country Nights Live.

Don't miss it. We've got Chris Young on the show this Friday. It always kicks off at 7 o'clock. Right now, let's play you some Luke Combs and Days Like These on Country Nights Live.

0: I Knew It, I Knew You from Toy Story 5, brand new from Taylor Swift. You know, it cracks me up. Gary from Rascal Flatts makes her think she's being shot at sometimes. Check this out.
1: He'll come and knock on my bus. He figured out a way to make the bus sound like it's been shot by a gun. Like, he'll knock on the side of the bus, and it wakes me up no matter what time it is. It's like, and he'll be up early for some interview or something, come and pound on the side of my bus. And the first couple times it happened, I thought that I was being shot at. And it was like, yeah.
2: 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He's a big hunter.
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0: 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This is where the artists and fans of country music come together. 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

I was just looking at the dates for Luke Bryan and Jason Aldean's Double Down Tour. There's not a lot of dates. The show was so good. I'm trying to go see it again, to be honest. Here's Don't Tell on Me.

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1: Brian Kelly is reeling in more than hits these days. He and his Gulf Coast Cowboys fishing team just won the Gulfport, Mississippi Open with a massive haul. 6 blue marlin and 1 white marlin. Brian says being on the water feels like living out a part of who I am. And he's juggling that passion with another big move, reuniting with Tyler Hubbard to officially bring Florida Georgia Line back together. Meanwhile, a viral moment from Morgan Wallen's Pittsburgh show is making rounds after he grabbed a phone being held by a security guard and launched it across the stage. The phone belonged to a fan who hoped Morgan would take a selfie with it. It was recovered without damage, and the couple says they understand why it happened, though they admit they were fired up at first. And Luke Bryan is headed back to paradise. His Crash My Playa Festival returns to Cancun January 13th through 16th of 2027, celebrating its 12th year with Thomas Rhett, Hardy, Brothers Osborne, Gavin Adcock, and a whole lot more. Luke calls it the best way to start off the year, with 4 days of music, beach views, and an all-inclusive everything. That's your Country Nights Live news update. I'm Bev Rainey.
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Rainey. Thank you, thank you, thank you, as always, for being a part of the show. Big thanks to our producer, Justin Reimer. Don't forget, we've got Chris Young, Josh Ross, Atlas, Corey Kent, Shaboozy, Megan Maroney, and a whole lot more all coming up on the show in the next couple months. Here's Hudson Westbrook with Painted You Pretty.

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0: 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ACL plays here. The soundtrack of America plays here. This is Country Nights Live with Bev Rainey.

Chris Young's going to be on the show with us this Friday. And then next Friday, this guy's going to be joining us. It's Josh Ross with Hate How You Look, Country Nights Live.

0: Dean called Make a Liar. We're going to play that for you next. You know, it is kind of a full circle moment when Jackson Dean gets advice from Clay Walker, a chat that George Strait originally gave Clay Walker.
1: One conversation I did have, though, that really stuck with me was about an hour and a half conversation I had with Clay Walker about 2 years ago. He literally started and he goes, George Strait gave me this talk when I was about your age, and now I'm giving it to you. It was just like, no matter what, you have to put this first, because if you don't, your family doesn't eat. Whatever you have to do to keep yourself running, do it. Whoever has to go, whoever has to step in, make it happen, and just make sure that you keep yourself straight. Clay Walker was that guy for me. He gave me the talk.
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all the restaurant workers, police officers, truck drivers. You know who you are. You know you're one of the ones holding it down. 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

He just did a cameo appearance of In the City with Lindsay Hubbard on Bravo. It was fun. Check it out if you get a chance to rewind. It's Dustin Lynch, Easy to Love.

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1: Brian Kelly is reeling in more than hits these days. He and his Gulf Coast Cowboys fishing team just won the Gulfport, Mississippi Open with a massive haul. 6 blue marlin and 1 white marlin. Brian says being on the water feels like living out a part of who I am. And he's juggling that passion with another big move, reuniting with Tyler Hubbard to officially bring Florida Georgia Line back together. Meanwhile, a viral moment from Morgan Wallen's Pittsburgh show is making rounds after he grabbed a phone being held by a security guard and launched it across the stage. The phone belonged to a fan who hoped Morgan would take a selfie with it. It was recovered without damage, and the couple says they understand why it happened, though they admit they were fired up at first. And Luke Bryan is headed back to paradise. His Crash My Playa Festival returns to Cancun January 13th through 16th of 2027, celebrating its 12th year with Thomas Rhett, Hardy, Brothers Osborne, Gavin Adcock, and a whole lot more. Luke calls it the best way to start off the year, with 4 days of music, beach views, and an all-inclusive everything. That's your Country Nights Live news update. 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

My name's Justin. This is the Overnight Ride. On Wednesday, I had a chance to listen to the brand new album from Ian Munsick, The Mountain Goat, which is out in just about 2 months. And in one of the rooms of the facility, the venue that we were at, is the rough cut of the music video for this song. And yes, I am in it. I took a little video. I didn't want to spoil it. It's on my Instagram page, Justin Off Air. I am in slow motion in the video. 15 seconds total, but I'm in slow motion. Here's Love is Blind on the Overnight Ride. You

0: I'm fully convinced that every town in America has two different malls. There's like the regular mall, and there's the one mall where everything is insanely expensive. Or that part is like separated from the one mall in your town. I call it the bougie section. Some people call it the rich people section. I like to walk through there and pretend that I can afford the things. Because when you walk through there, you got to have a different sense of confidence. You got to carry yourself a little bit different. So I'm at the mall the other day with a friend. And we're going to like the regular stores, right? I go to Lids. We go to American Eagle. And then we get to the section where it's Yves Saint Laurent and Gucci and Balenciaga. Guys, I'm never going to shop there. I just know how to save them. When you're walking through there, you got to like pretend that you have $1 billion. So he came up with three different phrases you can say out loud, very loudly, in the rich person or the bougie section part of your mall and feel like you fit in. Okay, here you go. Say this out loud when people are walking by you. And then on the other boat, and people will stare at you. They'll be like, those people, they belong, even though they're in dirty sweatpants, which I was. You could also say, and I said, just throw it out. It was only 100 grand. I did put the little accent on there. People will look at you and be like, those people fit in. This one works too. Because I don't know what it is. People with like billions of dollars always wear like tight white pants with rips in the knees. Then I told her, just buy 15 pairs of those weirdly tight white pants. If you say any of these things, a walk with confidence in the expensive part of the mall, you'll look like you belong there. I don't belong there. I try to pretend like I do. I'll walk in the stores, and I go to the clearance rack. And they're like, all right, Lisa's looking for deals.
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1: My name's Justin. It is the Overnight Ride. Megan Maroney, during her Cloud 9 tour, has a moment in the show where she has a mirror in front of her, and when she turns the mirror around, there's a message specific for that city, and she writes them all herself. The other night was Pittsburgh, and it said, "My ex couldn't spell Pittsburgh." I'm spelling it in my head right now. I can spell it, which means I'm not her ex. Never will be. It's a medicine on the Overnight Ride.

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0: New one from Taylor Swift, I Knew It, I Knew You, on the overnight ride. 10,700 miles. That is how far Shane G, who looks like Luke Combs, traveled to see Luke Combs on his North American leg of the My Kind of Saturday Night Tour. 12 different cities. He went to both shows, if there was multiple, in those cities. Also, he looks a lot like Luke Combs. I mean, he dresses just like him. He was always in the pit. Money always factors into those tickets, but Luke keeps the prices low. So he was able to do that. 10,700 miles, 12 shows, 12 cities, multiple shows, and looks like Luke Combs. If you ever needed a body double for a music video, this guy has earned his way in. Also, he has met Luke Combs, and Luke is aware of the traveling he's done.
1: 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Second and third shifters, we are here for you. More of the overnight ride is next.
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Cat's got a brand new album coming out at the end of September called Heartland Rock and Roll. Grew up playing Western swing, then sat on the back of the bus as a kid and was listening to the Eagles in Boston. Trying to combine all those in one record. He's saying the next one is the one he wants to be remembered for. Corey Kent, Coe Wetzel, Rocky Mountain Low on the Overnight Ride.

Zach Top, I Never Lie on The Overnight Ride, who is throwing in a Jimmy Buffett cover now for his live shows come Monday, which might be the best Jimmy Buffett song. He's also bringing back the flannels with cutoff sleeves. Morgan Wallen let them go, and Zach Top is bringing them back. Luke, love you anyway on The Overnight Ride. If you're

Shout out to Lavana, who texts me every night at 615-737-1033 in Ohio. She has the best lineup of emojis. It's a heart, it's musical notes, and it's a 100. Maybe I'll put that on a t-shirt. It's John Morgan and Kid Myself on the Overnight Ride.

0: Last night on the show, it was ranch dressing. Today, it's beer. I'm Justin. It's the Overnight Ride. Europeans are invading America for the World Cup. Up in Boston, the bars have run out of beer and the liquor stores have run out of liquor because Scotland's tartan army of football fans drained them. First, it was people trying to bring full-size bottles of ranch dressing through TSA, which I believe there'll be a ranch shortage soon because Europeans are discovering how delightful the dressing is. Now they're running out of beer. This is wild. Again, TSA wants to remind you that you can only bring 3.4 ounces of ranch through security.
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2: 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Thank you for being part of our family. The Overnight Ride will be right back.
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9: You ever wake up in the middle of the night or maybe first thing in the morning and notice drool on your pillow? Unless you're sleeping next to someone who hasn't already seen all your good, bad, and ugly, it's probably not that big a deal and not anything to worry about unless it's something that just started happening recently. When people drool at night, it's often because of a stuffy nose, acid reflux, or being a mouth breather. People who sleep on their stomach or side are more likely to drool than someone who sleeps on their back. But in some cases, drooling at night can be a warning sign of something more serious, like dental issues, sleep apnea, or even early symptoms of Parkinson's disease. If you're at all concerned about this, the best place to start is with an ENT doctor, an ears, nose, and throat doctor. They can recommend a sleep study to possibly get some answers. I'm Dr. Sanjay Gupta, helping you live a better life.
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Graylin James, Water at a Wedding on the Overnight Ride. Someone at CMA Fest gifted him a Funko Pop. Do you know what that is? It's a little action figure with a giant head. But it was of him. They custom painted it. It's Thomas Rhett. Get me some of that.

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Be Her, Ella Langley on The Overnight Ride, another number one hit for her. Sometimes a song comes along, you just know it's going to make your day brighter. It's going to make your day better. It also might go number one. It's one of those songs. Charles Wesley Godwin, Luke Combs, and Better That Way.

0: say so. If you are visiting Nashville here in the next couple months, probably for the foreseeable future, Dierks Bentley is in the airport. There's a life-size hologram of him, in like this big box, and he talks to you about his whiskey. Now, when people leave Nashville, they're usually tired. They drank a lot. Seeing the Dierks Bentley hologram is going to wake them up. I don't know what exactly it says, but it'd be cool if it was like a fortune teller.
1: 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We'll be right back.
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14: Eating a healthy diet is not only good for you physically, it can also keep your brain sharp as you age. According to a new study out of China, people who most closely followed the MIND diet slowed aging in key structures inside their brains by more than 2 years. The MIND diet is a combination of the Mediterranean diet, which we talk a lot about, and the DASH diet, which stands for Dietary Approaches to Stop Hypertension. All three of these diets are similar, but the MIND diet puts more of an emphasis on berries, beans, leafy green vegetables, fish, poultry, whole grains, olive oil, and nuts. You're not going to eat foods with a lot of saturated fat. We're talking cheese, butter, red meat, or anything fried. You really don't have to eat like this 100% of the time. That's the key. Just do the best that you can. I'm Dr. Sanjay Gupta, helping you live a better life.
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15: Org.

My name's Justin. This is the Overnight Ride. So Bradley Gilbert has his Real American Beer, non-alcoholic. $1 from every one of them sold goes back to the USO. It's Bradley. Good damn. On the Overnight Ride.

guys have changed their rules a little bit. I'm Justin. It's the Overnight Ride for Best New Artist. You can submit four times, which means Ella Langley and Megan Maroney can submit again, both having massive years. One of them's going to walk away with it. They changed the rule. I feel like they got a good shot now. It's Megan and Beautiful Things.

0: Why give full effort when you can give half effort and get the same results? My name's Justin. This is The Overnight Ride. I'm going to present to you the laziest way to clean something in your house you probably forget to clean. A list came out of things we forget to clean on a weekly or bi-weekly basis. So on there, wiping down remote controls, wiping down light switches, refrigerator handles, cabinet doors, dusting, shower curtains, and lampshades. 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Laziest way to clean your baseboards. Half the effort, same effect. Get your oldest pair of socks or your fluffiest pair of socks. Put them on your feet. Where they go? Get a spray bottle. You spray the baseboard and then you wipe it down with your foot with the sock on it. You don't have to bend over. You don't have to get on your hands and knees. You just do it that way. I mean, we wash rags and towels over and over again. Why not your cleaning sock? Spray, wipe, half the effort, same effect. I'm sure at some point Scrub Daddy will steal my idea, and we're going to see the Sock Daddy at Dollar General.
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5: A better life with Dr. Sanjay Gupta.
6: Staying active every day will go a long way towards helping you live a happy, healthy, and pain-free life. And there's perhaps no movement more fundamental than walking. It reinforces the alignment, stability, and coordinated muscle activation that supports how your body moves, whether you're doing strenuous exercise or simply going about your daily life. This is according to Dana Santis, a strength and conditioning specialist. Even though you walk every day, Dana does say you can make small adjustments to immediately improve your walking mechanics. So, keep your rib cage stacked over your pelvis. Avoid leaning over or arching your lower back. Allow your arms to swing naturally in coordination with your legs. Keep your gaze forward, your jaw relaxed, and then just breathe in through your nose and out through your mouth. I'm Dr. Sanjay Gupta, helping you live a better life.

New one from Max McNown. That is Done For on the Overnight Ride. And Tyler Nance is done. Officially made his debut at the Grand Ole Opry. Bring the Midwest to the Opry stage. Here's Keeps Me Sane.

My name's Justin. This is The Overnight Ride. Caroline Jones wrote this one when she was on maternity leave. Wanted it to be Shania-esque and loves it because it's very tongue-in-cheek. It's Caroline Jones, You're It For Me, Honey, on The Overnight Ride.

0: The fourth is on its way. Country music will be well represented. I'm Justin. This is the Overnight Ride. Long name, Disney Celebrates America, Nashville's Star Spangled Bash. You'll be able to watch it live July 4th on ABC and then the nine other channels they have. Starting at 8 p.m., Reba McEntire, Tim McGraw going to be co-headliners. Clint Black, Brothers Osborne, Little Big Town also jumping in. Ryan Seacrest hosts. And Boys to Men, I need to see Tim McGraw and Boys to Men do a song together. I love Boys to Men. We should all love them. They're from Philly. And they have great voices. I could see them doing a country song. Anyway, July 4th, 8 p.m., ABC and all the affiliates. Disney celebrates Nashville's Star Spangled Bash.
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Instagram, Justin Off Air, 615-737-1033. I'm Justin. He's Dustin Lynch. It's easy to love.

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Jordan Davis, who's been touring for a while, forgot his boots. Said he'd have to do the show barefoot, which a lot of people do. I haven't seen the videos yet, but I'm sure they'll pop up. Who let the dogs out? Here's Bar None. Even

Ella Langley, Be Her on the overnight ride. It is official. Christian Pulisic on the U.S. men's national soccer team is an Ella fella listening to her before matches. So if they win, it's because of Ella Langley.

0: My name's Justin. This is the Overnight Ride. Who's this?
1: Jeff Duke guy.
0: Checking in from Dallas. He'll make you laugh. He'll make you think. He might make you cringe. He might make you groan. What do you got for us tonight?
1: I asked my grandbaby what she learned at school today. And she said, apparently not much. I have to go back tomorrow. I dressed up as a screwdriver last Halloween. It wasn't the greatest costume, but it turned a lot of heads.
0: Oh, man.
1: Somebody just threw sodium chloride at me. That's assault. This is Jeff the Joke Guy signing off.
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forgot to mention, when I was at Texas Roadhouse for my birthday, my friends made me sit on the saddle. Guess what song came on? This one. So I had to bob along, even though I was very embarrassed and everybody yelled yeehaw for my birthday. It's Megan Maroney. And 6 months later,

Stella Lefty, Boston on the overnight ride. I'm Justin. 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
1: There's a full-blown Morgan Wallen tribute band, a full-blown Lainey Wilson one, and I think there's like four Luke Combs ones. One of them might be in Australia, too. It's Luke, Days Like These on the Overnight Ride.

0: Ashley McBride, What If We Don't, on the Overnight Ride, the 2026 version, has wrapped up not too long ago. We have the dates for the 2027 version of Stagecoach, like the biggest country music festival ever. In California, the 19th year, it will be April 23rd through the 25th. I believe the advance passes go on sale later today for like $49 down. Of course, going to pay a whole lot more on the back end. No acts announced yet. Usually in August, they would do that. A couple years ago, they had Creed. I hope they bring them back. If they do, I will make the pilgrimage. I will figure out a way. I will pay my way for the country music, but also Creed, which looked amazing last time they were there.
1: 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The Overnight Ride will be right back.
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2: 6-1.

Kurt Wessel has teamed up with Rock and Roll Denim for his own clothing line. The shirts look nice. And they look breathable. That's what I look for now. Can I sweat through this? Corey Kent, Kurt Wessel, Rocky Mountain Low on the Overnight Ride.

It did not take long. There is an official dance to this one. The tutorial is on Lainey Wilson's Instagram page. Kind of does look like the Macarena, not going to lie. Lainey Wilson, John Mayer playing guitar, phone, keys, wallet on the overnight ride.

Good morning. Good evening. Whatever time of day it is for you, always happy that you are here. My name is Justin. This is the Overnight Ride. Speaking of cars, I made another observation today. Saw a PT Cruiser. And the people I've known to drive PT Cruisers are the tallest people ever. My geometry teacher in eighth grade, he was like 6'11", drove a PT Cruiser. It's not a big car. Is it good for tall people? I don't know. I've never been in one, but I've seen them everywhere. It's Bailey Zimmerman and Chevy Silverado, not PT Cruiser. Why?

0: my life, and at some point I'm probably going to get a tattoo of it. Talking about goats. My name's Justin. It's the Overnight Ride. Earlier on Wednesday, I got to go pet some goats as they cleared a yard, which is very cool that you can hire these goats to clear yards and brush, and they take it down pretty quickly. Now, this was an event, and they had goats that you could interact with, and they were delightful. They are calming animals, and I've had many experiences with goats. I've done goat yoga. Just me and a friend and like six goats. They do poop on the mat. They poop everywhere. They poop on the mat. And the little one, when I did goat yoga, rammed me. Didn't get rammed today. But one of my first gigs was working for the Scranton Wilkes-Barre Rail Riders, the minor league baseball team of the Yankees. And we had the greatest show I've ever seen, the Cowboy Monkey Rodeo. If you don't know what that is, it is a monkey dressed as a cowboy that rides a dog in the dog rounds up the goats on the field. It is truly electric. Now, the players don't love it because the goats do poop everywhere and they have to slide through that to catch balls. But as the Cowboy Monkey Rodeo progressed, the entertainment grew and grew until the end when the man who controls the small monkey that rides the dog that herds the goats got down on one knee, took his hat off, grabbed the microphone, monkey sitting on his lap, and said, "I'm not a Democrat, I'm not a Republican, I'm not any of those things. I'm an American." And then he promptly put the monkey back on the dog, and the dog rounded up more goats. Truly electric. I don't know why goats keep coming back into my life. It may be a sign. I may have to get a tattoo, but I had an experience today with them, and this time, no poop on my shoes.
1: 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The Overnight Ride will be right back.
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Ella Langley, Morgan Wallen, I Can't Love You Anymore on the Overnight Rye. Those two are on tour together this weekend. Ella doing Saturday night in Chicago. Morgan kicks off the latter part of the tour in Chicago on Friday night. Last night's show, locked in. Who he will walk out with, I believe it will be Michael Jordan. And he'll do like the Bulls intro from the 90s and then Broadway girls will play. It'll be a whole thing. I'm very confident in that one. If I could bet it, I would. Right now, it's new from Coe Edsel. Hurts Like You on the Overnight Ride.

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1: My daily check of the Florida Georgia Line website, there's no new music up there. No new news after the reuniting of those two at CMA Fest, which you can watch on June 25th on ABC. But there is new merch, so that might mean more music is coming. Right now, it's Tyler Hubbard, one half of FGL. 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

0: So Ella Langley has been covering Gretchen Wilson on tour for a while at CMA Fest last week. They got on stage together and sang. And now Gretchen Wilson is re-recording her debut album, Here for the Party. Every single song will be re-recorded as a duet. Who's going to be on it with her? Ashley McBride, Miranda Lambert, Cody Johnson, and Ella Langley. Still in the process. Not sure if I see a date on here when it will be out, but very excited to hear that one.
1: 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The Overnight Ride will be right back.
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13: A Better Life with Dr. Sanjay Gupta.
14: Slowly but surely, AI is seeping its way into every corner of our lives. One area perhaps I didn't expect is diet advice. A new study out of Turkey found that chatbots are recommending to teen boys and girls that they restrict their daily calories to dangerously low levels and eat a balance of nutrients that are kind of out of whack. Remember, teenagers are growing, one pediatrician told us. If they aren't getting enough nutrition, it can really stunt their growth on a number of levels. And in extreme cases, it can lead to significant health consequences. Large language models, LLMs, they are designed to agree with you. So if you're looking to lose weight, they're going to push you pretty hard in that direction. They also sometimes don't know how to tell the difference between good information and bad information. And you know who does? Your doctor. I'm Dr. Sanjay Gupta, helping you live a better life.
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I'm Justin. It's the Overnight Ride. You can always find me on Instagram, Justin Off Air. I put a little video up with a music video that I'm in. It's not out yet, but I got a sneak preview of it.

If you do hear screaming in the background, we have people here now 24/7 reporting on the World Cup. I believe they're getting some catering soon. I'm going to pretend that I am on the sports station distributed by this company just to eat the pizza. It's Hudson Westbrook and Painted You Pretty.

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0: Southwest Louisiana's number one country. The Big Kicks 96.1 on this International Sushi Day. It's also Picnic Day, Go Fishing Day. Basically, a whole weekend stuffed into one day. It's also National Splurge Day. Go ahead, treat yourself. It's also International Panic Day, which tracks because Father's Day is just in 3 days. So grab sushi, go fishing, panic, and pick up dear old dad a gift on the way home. It's The Big Show.
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Southwest Louisiana's number

0: Apparently, there's a new trend called graveyard dating, couples hanging out in cemeteries for, you guessed it, romance. 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

stuck in traffic on Ryan, Highway 171, I-10 or 210? Let us keep you company. 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

Just say it. Alexa, play KYK Z96. 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After.

0: on this day in country music history. Who's the artist? What's the song? What's the story behind the big show forgotten favorite? Let's find out together. 6:30 here on the Big Kix 96.1. So now robots are panhandling. A humanoid robot in China is on his knees asking for cash. Said it needed money to recharge. Seriously. Even robots are like, hey, can you spot me a little extra energy? At this rate, my phone, my car, and my robot are going to start asking for money. I'm still the one broke here.
1: Louisiana Radio Network, I'm Andrew Greenstein. Tropical Storm Arthur isn't packing nearly as big a punch in Louisiana as originally forecast. With its unexpected turn northward along the Texas coast between Galveston and Corpus Christi, that's going to reduce expected rainfall in parts of Louisiana to about 2 to 5 inches. LSU health climatologist Barry Kime says once Arthur moves out, another frontal system will be coming through the state.
2: That's going to continue to destabilize our atmosphere, and we're looking at more rain perhaps on Friday and into Saturday, at least afternoon convective showers.
1: The next time you go to a fast food restaurant in Louisiana, be on your best behavior towards the employees or else. Governor Landry signed the Behind the Counter Protection Act, which toughens penalties for those convicted of assaulting retail and service employees. Landry signed the bill in a ceremony at a Baton Rouge McDonald's.
3: It seems like everybody lost their mind during the COVID-19 pandemic and just lost their civility.
1: The Louisiana legislative auditor believes the funds are available for school systems to pay teachers their stipends so they do not receive a pay cut.
4: Mike Wagesback says he's examined public school system finances, and all but 4 or 5 of them have enough funding to be able to withstand the loss of public school funding to pay a $2,000 stipend for teachers and a $1,000 stipend for school support workers.
5: The numbers told the truth, and the numbers suffice that a large majority can do this.
4: Meanwhile, legislators still have to approve the governor's plan to use public school funding to cover the teacher stipend, but they're more likely to do so if they know school systems will not be incredibly hurt by the loss of $168 million in public school funding.
1: Franklin Parish 4-star running back Trey Martin gave his verbal pledge to join LSU's 2027 recruiting class. The rising senior is the number one running back in the state, and 247 Sports ranks him as the 14th back nationwide. Martin racked up over 1,300 rushing yards and 31 touchdowns in this junior season.
0: From the Johnson.
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0: I've got another key word for you for that flyaway trip to Vegas to see Kenny Chesney. Hang out for that. Plus, what's the trending report look like? We'll find out in 15 minutes here on The Big Show. Now I'll look back on this day in country music history. Let's start with a special birthday. He was born on this date in 1976. Blake Shelton. The year was 1997. The King, George Strait, was ruling the charts with Carrying Your Love With Me. Chad Brock was at number one in 2000 with Yes. And in 2023, Luke Combs topped the charts with Fast Car, helping Tracy Chapman make CMA history.
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0: Clint Black and Like the Rain, your Big Show forgotten favorite. He wrote it about timing, using rain as a metaphor. When love shows up, sometimes it's perfect, sometimes it's not. Turns out even Clint Black knows you can't control the weather or your love life. Hi, I'm Chris St. James. Welcome to the Big Show. 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Less than 15 from now, we'll find out what's trending. Now look, it's 7:20, another opportunity for me to add your name to our guest list to see comedian Dusty Slay. 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

That's Charles Wesley Godwin featuring Luke Combs, Better That Way, on Southwest Louisiana's number one country. The Big Kicks 96.1. Vegas is calling, and so is Kenny Chesney. He's headed back to the Sphere in Sin City, and you can be there for a once-in-a-lifetime show. Text a national keyword journey to 95819 for a chance to win. 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
1: Knicks fans so desperate for parade spots, they're willing to pay people $1,000 to stand in for them in line. Toy Story 5 expected to open huge, over $140 million here. Another $135 overseas. Mike Myers says Austin Powers 4 likely. Yeah, baby, yeah! And oh, someone paid $3,500 for Abraham Lincoln's hair. At this point, buy a win!
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0: Cody Johnson in the fall on the Big Kicks 96.1, Southwest Louisiana's number one country. On the way, got a morning challenge for you. We're going to play that trivia thing, answer my trivia question correctly, and I'll add your name to our guest list to see this guy. Next Saturday, Golden Nugget, it's comedian Dusty Slay.
1: And then I went to the main aquarium, and I'm looking at the fish tank, right? And there's a lot of fish in there. And this girl comes up to me, and she has a name tag on, and the name tag has her name, and then it says fish expert. I was like, all right, that's what I'm talking about. You know what I mean? I don't run into a lot of fish experts out here in the world, and I thought this is a great time to get some answers to some of the fish questions that I have. So, you know what I mean? So I start asking her some stuff, you know, stuff I can Google, but I thought, hey, let's have a real human experience here. So I start asking her stuff, and then I say, oh, you know what? I got a good one. This is a good question. You're going to like this. This is what I said to her. I go, let me ask you this. Do fish sleep? That's what I said to her. I said, do fish sleep? And she looked me straight in the face, and she goes, I don't know, because I don't work here at night.
2: The Louisiana Radio Network, I'm Andrew Greenstein. Tropical Storm Arthur isn't packing nearly as big a punch in Louisiana as originally forecast. With its unexpected turn northward along the Texas coast between Galveston and Corpus Christi, that's going to reduce expected rainfall in parts of Louisiana to about 2 to 5 inches. LSU health climatologist Barry Kime says once Arthur moves out, another frontal system will be coming through the state.
3: That's going to continue to destabilize our atmosphere, and we're looking at more rain perhaps on Friday and into Saturday, at least afternoon convective showers.
2: The next time you go to a fast food restaurant in Louisiana, be on your best behavior towards the employees or else. Governor Landry signed the Behind the Counter Protection Act, which toughens penalties for those convicted of assaulting retail and service employees. Landry signed the bill in a ceremony at a Baton Rouge McDonald's.
4: It seems like everybody lost their mind during the COVID-19 pandemic and just lost their civility.
2: The Louisiana legislative auditor believes the funds are available for school systems to pay teachers their stipends so they do not receive a pay cut.
5: Mike Wagespack says he's examined public school system finances, and all but 4 or 5 of them have enough funding to be able to withstand the loss of public school funding to pay a $2,000 stipend for teachers and a $1,000 stipend for school support workers.
6: The numbers told the truth, and the numbers suffice that a large majority can do this.
5: Meanwhile, legislators still have to approve the governor's plan to use public school funding to cover the teacher stipend, but they're more likely to do so if they know school systems will not be incredibly hurt by the loss of $168 million in public school funding.
2: Franklin Parrish 4-star running back Trey Martin gave his verbal pledge to join LSU's 2027 recruiting class. The rising senior is the number one running back in the state, and 247 Sports ranks him as the 14th back nationwide. Martin racked up over 1,300 rushing yards and 31 touchdowns in his junior season.
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12: 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Here's that question. 19% of people use their phone for this food purpose. 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Clue two, nothing to do with a restaurant menu. Final clue, think research. You think you know? Call me, 436-9600. 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

0: Southwest Louisiana's number one country, the Big Kicks 96.1. Congratulations to Terry Menard of Church Point. 19% of people use their phone for this food purpose. The answer, looking up recipes. He knew it, and just like that, his name's added to our guest list to see comedian Dusty Slay next Saturday at the Golden Nugget from his friends at the Big Kicks 96.1.
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3: 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Country News Now. Dan and Shay couldn't be more grateful to be the soundtrack of their fans' lives.
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I'm Chris St. James. Appreciate you tuned in. Text the national keyword journey to 95819 for a shot to see Kenny Chesney in Sin City. 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

0: So I've got a snack confession for you. A new survey says 67% of people hide snacks in their bedroom, which means that nightstand's basically a vending machine. Half of us have zero shame crushing a whole bag of chips. And 18% will lie to you straight to your face about what they're eating. But get this. 8% of people hide snacks in the bathroom. Listen, if your snacks need privacy like that, it's no longer a snack. No, my friend. It's a relationship.
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0: Southwest Louisiana's number one country, the Big Kicks 96.1. Welcome to the Big Show. Chris St. James, along with Bryce, Anna, Haley in the house. We're talking gumbo Gator baseball in 20 minutes here on the Big Show.
1: Louisiana Radio Network, I'm Andrew Greenstein. Tropical Storm Arthur isn't packing nearly as big a punch in Louisiana as originally forecast. With its unexpected turn northward along the Texas coast between Galveston and Corpus Christi, that's going to reduce expected rainfall in parts of Louisiana to about 2 to 5 inches. LSU health climatologist Barry Kime says once Arthur moves out, another frontal system will be coming through the state.
2: That's going to continue to destabilize our atmosphere, and we're looking at more rain perhaps on Friday and into Saturday, at least afternoon convective showers.
1: The next time you go to a fast food restaurant in Louisiana, be on your best behavior towards the employees or else. Governor Landry signed the Behind the Counter Protection Act, which toughens penalties for those convicted of assaulting retail and service employees. Landry signed the bill in a ceremony at a Baton Rouge McDonald's.
3: It seems like everybody lost their mind during the COVID-19 pandemic and just lost their civility.
1: The Louisiana legislative auditor believes the funds are available for school systems to pay teachers their stipends so they do not receive a pay cut.
4: Mike Wagespack says he's examined public school system finances, and all but four or five of them have enough funding to be able to withstand the loss of public school funding to pay a $2,000 stipend for teachers and a $1,000 stipend for school support workers.
5: The numbers told the truth, and the numbers suffice that a large majority can do this.
4: Meanwhile, legislators still have to approve the governor's plan to use public school funding to cover the teacher stipend, but they're more likely to do so if they know school systems will not be incredibly hurt by the loss of $168 million in public school funding.
1: Franklin Parish four-star running back Trey Martin gave his verbal pledge to join LSU's 2027 recruiting class. The rising senior is the number one running back in the state, and 247 Sports ranks him as the 14th back nationwide. Martin racked up over 1,300 rushing yards and 31 touchdowns in his junior season.
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My, oh my, Gumbo Gators in the house. We're going to have a conversation 6 minutes here on the Big

0: Southwest Louisiana's number one country, the Big Kicks 96.1. Gumbo Gators in the house. We've got Bryce. We've got Anna. We got Haley. What's up, gang?
1: What's happening, Chris?
2: Hey,
1: how are you?
2: Good morning.
0: Man, I tell you what, it was a late night. We actually had a road game for the Gators. Man, season three of Gumbo Gator Baseball. Bryce, talk to me. What's happening? What are people missing out when it comes to the home games over Joe Miller?
3: Well, Chris, I appreciate you having us. Yeah, I mean, the fireworks are really happening this season. We're getting things kicked off. It seems like just the other day we kicked off the season through our first pitch, and we're already in, week three already? And we are rocking and rolling in this very competitive Texas Collegiate League, and it's been fantastic so far. We have a good team on the field, and it's been a very fun ride, and we're only getting started, and it'll be over before you know it.
0: Anna, thoughts? What's happening when it comes to Gumbo Gator Baseball?
2: Yes, we are so excited to be a part of it. The Gator girls are blessed to have an entertainment option to really engage with the fans, engage with the community. We have lots of new things, including our sweet shop from Joe's Cupcakes. And if you love sweets, stop on by. We have ice cream, cupcakes, anything you can think of. That is a great addition we added this season.
0: All right. Haley, cutest player, who?
2: Yeah.
0: Well, she's blushing. What's going on, Haley? I understand you're an intern with the organization this year.
4: Yes, sir. This is my second year this season. Really, I just enjoy it. I love getting out there, being with the community, really, you know, getting to support the team, really seeing everybody grow and the different attributes to the community and just having fun.
0: All right, Bryce, what's different about this year's team opposed to the last two seasons?
3: Well, for one, last season, if anybody was keeping score, the record wasn't exactly that great. And this year we have a definitely improved team. We got new owners. We have Ronnie Rance from Baton Rouge that owned the Baton Rouge Rougarou, which was our rivals. He's now come in as an owner, and he's really elevated the whole product. And a lot of new stuff, such as, and I mentioned it, the fireworks on Friday, which everybody's been talking about it. You know, it's always like, what was that boom in Lake Charles, Louisiana? And Friday night, we were launching fireworks at Joe Miller Ballpark, and it is fantastic. Kids run the bases now every night. Like, that's incredible. Now we got parents that just come to the games just so their kids can run the bases, and they can get the video of their kids running the bases. So we got all kinds of new stuff that we're doing this year just to keep it more than baseball, but keep it entertaining. We got the Gator girls on the field. I'm out there. We're hyping up the crowd. We're having a great time and getting some W's here in this Texas Collegiate League.
0: All right. We're talking Gumbo Gators baseball. More of our conversation on the way here on the Big Show.
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Speaking of Kenny,

T-top Jack in her cherry coke tan. Mama and daddy put their roots right here, cause this is where the car broke down. Yellow dog school bus kicking up red dust, kicking

0: look, moving on. Josh Ross on the Big Kicks 96.1, Southwest Louisiana's number one country. Got Gumbo Gators in the house. Bryce, you have a question. What is it, sir?
1: Yeah, you were talking about Kenny Chesney performing at the Sphere.
0: Yeah.
1: What was the whole deal? I didn't even know he was going back to the Sphere. That's awesome.
0: He's making his return to the Sphere. If you've never caught a concert inside Sphere Las Vegas, oh my God. You need to add this to your bucket list because it's just absolutely awesome. You'll never experience a concert ever again unless you took in a concert at the Sphere.
1: Yeah.
0: Yeah.
1: I mean, you go there to see the Sphere.
0: Yes.
1: And then you like, look, there's the artist down there, but look at this great video. Yeah.
0: Matter of fact, right now they're running Wizard of Oz. What's happening is one of the special effects, if you're familiar with the Wizard of Oz movie, there's the dropping of apples.
1: Oh, yeah.
0: Yeah, well, people are fighting over those apples and putting them on eBay and all that, trying to get, you know.
1: Hey, they should.
0: These apples, they came from Sphere and blah, blah, blah, blah, blah, and I want 1,000. You know, it's just absolutely crazy.
2: They start taking random apples. Oh, yeah. What do they not sell on the internet anymore?
0: All right. So, Anna, it's kind of like you're doing double duty when it comes to not only being a representative with the McNeese Cowgirl Kickers, but also behind the scenes with the Gumbo Gators?
3: Yes, it is. They both help each other, truly. We actually started our first year with the team. The Gator Girls were only kickers. So kickers actually kind of founded the Gator Girls. And then it evolved to getting bigger and we had more interest. So we started to hold auditions last year, which was our second year. And that grew into more people. And this year we have even more. So we have rookies that join the kickers that see the experience. They love it. They want to try out for Gator Girls in their veteran year of kickers. And then we have people that come out of high school that say, well, I want to be a kicker, but I want to learn this style, and what better way to do it than the summer before.
0: Very good.
3: I go for my rookie year, right? So they audition around January, February time. And through February, March, and April, we start to like really hone in on the style and learning choreography. So we learn about 5 to 6 routines for the season, and we continue to perform those throughout June and July. So they learn the style and they get prepared for kicker tryouts, which is held in April or May. So then they're already like a foot in the door with making sure that they're practicing,
0: right,
3: staying in shape, working on stamina, especially in the summer. It's great to work on their stamina to prep for a football game. So we're out there in the heat in the summer, and the football game is a lot easier to get through for them.
0: Most definitely. We're talking Gumbo Gators baseball on this TGIT.
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0: Southwest Louisiana's number one country, the Big Kicks 96.1, Chris St. James, along with the Gumbo Gators gang. How's it going?
1: What's happening, Chris?
0: Dude, I'll tell you what, we're that much closer to the weekend. Beyond this day, it'll be here. It's a holiday tomorrow, so might be even a shortened weekend. Before we get into Gumbo Gator baseball, I got to know, it's a survey out. 67% of people hide snacks in the bedroom, which means your nightstand is basically a vending machine. But half of us have zero shame crushing a whole bag of chips, where 18% will straight up lie to you about the chips they're eating. Any big chips fans here?
2: Oh, yeah. For sure.
3: Pringles are cool.
0: Do you hide them in the oddest of places when it comes to chips? Like, these are my chips. The house can't know about this. I'm going to hide it in check this out. Bedroom or possibly the bathroom. Yep. Weird, right?
2: Whoa.
0: Who hides their chips in the bathroom? Yeah. Apparently in this survey, 8% of people do.
2: They're serious about those chips.
0: Yeah. Yeah. I mean, I love chips, but come on. Just absolutely crazy. All right. So, look, when people attend a Gumbo Gator baseball game, look, they're seeing the payoff. All right. What are some of the things that go on behind the scenes, especially when it comes to the interns?
4: Yeah, 100%. It takes an army, and we have nothing but interns that run the whole show behind the scenes. You can't just turn the key, open up the ballpark, and let the team play ball. It's an army that prepares everything, and they get there early in the afternoon. We got an intern here in Haley,
0: yes.
4: And Haley's, you know, trying to start her career. And Haley, what's it like being an intern with the Gumbo Gators?
5: Yes, this is actually my second year being an intern. I absolutely enjoy it. It's really just, you know, a thing that I love to do, and it's very rewarding to see the community and get to have fun out there. And honestly, I love getting to help the team, getting to help the, you know, everybody out there and have fun and just enjoy some baseball.
0: All right. Now, someone who wants to get involved, like becoming an intern, I want to be an intern. Is it still too late since the season start, or is there kind
4: absolutely
0: of an open door?
4: Absolutely not. We'll take anybody and everybody. I mean, if you want to come help out, be a part of something really cool and watch the game from the best seat in the house and learn a lot about how things work in the world of sports marketing and sports management and sports business and sports everything, come and do it. Hit us up online. It's gumbogators.com. And I think there's a whole thing for interns to fill out. If you want to come and be an intern, you get credits for your classes at McNeese or wherever you decide to go to school. Even high schoolers come out and do this over the summer. Yeah, so it's really fun stuff. And you get to do just about anything from concessions, merchandise, to even producing the stuff that you see on the field that we get to do, all the fun, cool stuff that we do. And yeah, it's a lot of fun. It's a lot of fun. And if you want to do it, hit us up online, gumbogators.com.
0: All right, Anna, what would you like to add, ma'am?
6: I want to add that we have our Gator Girl mini dance camp coming up soon, July 18th. It is a day for all the little dancers to come and learn dances and meet the Gator Girls. They spend the whole day with us, and they get to perform at the game that night. So they'll perform pregame. They'll perform the routine that they learned that day. It's a great opportunity to get out there, to learn more about Gumbo Gators, and to bring your family and experience a home game.
0: You know, Kicks Night's July 24th. It's going to be on a Friday.
4: Let's go.
0: Right now, it's a coin flip between me and AZ, who's going to have the opportunity of throwing that first pitch. Me, I think my A game, it's been a long time.
4: You can do it.
0: Him,
4: can do it.
0: Him, he's got the swagger. He still thinks he's in high school, even though he's a few years older than me. But hey, teach their own. Teach their own and stuff. But let's talk about these home games. I mean, people, yeah. I mean, we talked about this earlier, but man, it is quite the place to be when it comes to, and it's more than just baseball. There's so much going on when it comes to the target, the family.
4: 100%. I mean, and just like you mentioned, it's quite the place to be.
0: Yeah.
4: I mean, last night we were out there on a Wednesday, and then we had Tuesday night, and we're rocking and chomping all night long, having a great time, partying, and the boys are playing ball, and the fans are whistling in the stands, and we got drink specials going on, and some great concessions, and everybody's having a great time. Where else in Lake Charles are you doing that on a Tuesday night, watching live sports over the summer? Joe Miller Ballpark where the Gumbo Gators play. So it's been fun, and we got plenty of home games, but here's the deal. This season is only 2 months long with like a 1 week playoff period in the beginning of August. So we don't really have many home games. Come out and see us whenever you can, because the season's going to be gone before you know it, and you got to wait a whole year for Gumbo Gators baseball. 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Check out our full schedule, all of our weekly specials, all of our different concessions and drink specials that we've got. And don't forget, every Friday night, home games, fireworks, Firework Friday. So we pop fireworks during the game, and it is a huge display, over 5 minutes long, and fantastic stuff, Chris. Just come to a game, Chris.
0: We'll no doubt. That. No doubt. So last Friday, it was Rock 101 night, our sister station.
4: Yeah.
0: And the opponent jumped big, and then we had the fireworks.
4: 100%.
0: Do you think it had anything to do? Their bats cooled off, and all of a sudden, we whooped that butt.
4: Yeah, 100%. We also had some great Rock 101. I mean, we had a lot of good stuff playing, a great Rock 101 playlist that they provided us. And we got a big win over our rivals, the Acadiana Cane Cutters. Yeah. As a matter of fact, ironically, we took an L from them last night, but we get to go on the road and maybe upset them at their own backyard tonight.
0: That'd be awesome.
4: So, yeah. Wish your Gumbo Gators luck. You know,
0: Gumbo Gator baseball, catch a game with the big Kicks 96.1.
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He's not just a plumber. Apparently, he's a radio guy. Maury Harrington's had a change of heart with Able Plumbing. He's going to be my special guest tomorrow with Friday with Friends. looking forward to that conversation. It's The Big Show.

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Chris St. James up and out of here. Ashley, she's up next with more keywords for that flyaway trip to Vegas to see Kenny. Make it a terrific Thursday with the Big Kix 96.1. I can tell.

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Don't forget, tomorrow is the big day. Your chance to guess Gordon with AZ on the ride home at 4 o'clock. All you have to do is correctly guess the menu item that AZ describes. And if you're the first caller to do so, you're going to win a $100 gift certificate to Gordon Ramsay Steakhouse inside the Horseshoe of Lake Charles. Good luck.

0: 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I'm going to pick an item off the menu from Gordon Ramsay Steak. 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

Lainey Wilson and Phone Keys Wallet on the Big Kicks 96.1. Where are my Dancing with the Stars fans? Because longtime Jimmy Kimmel Live sidekick Guillermo Rodriguez is joining season 35 of Dancing with the Stars. They have not really revealed the entire cast, but

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0: Only a few minutes away from your next shot at our big flyaway. Kenny Chesney headed to Las Vegas. 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

Jody Messina in Heads, Carolina, Tails, California on the Big Kicks 96.1. I'm Ashley, and I want to know how you get jobs like this. I'm thinking you've got to live in a big city because people aren't going to do that here in Lake Charles. But have you seen, like, you can get paid to be a line sitter? Knicks fans, New York Knicks fans, are paying people to sit in line $950 to hold their spots for today's free championship parade. I will go sit on a parade route for you for $950. Just let me know. I think I could maybe start this business here for people to go stand in line at the different places that are having like the Neato drops. So if you need somebody to go stand in line for you and you're willing to pay, look, I'll cut it in half, $500. I will go sit in line and wait for a kid at Neato. I'm here for it.

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Zimmerman and Chevy Silverado on the Big Kicks 96.1. I'm Ashley, and today is the last day to sign Dad up for the Father's Day getaway. 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

0: Hurricane Brown and Woman on the Big Kicks 96.1. I'm Ashley, and do you have plans to go see the new Toy Story 5? It's expected to bring in some big bucks, $140 million in the U.S. and Canada during its upcoming opening weekend at the box office. Now, it's going to make another $135 million overseas, at least. They are going to be bringing in some money. I saw a thing the other day, and it hit home, and it was like somewhere between Toy Story and Toy Story 5, I Became Andy's Mom. It's true.
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0: Now, back to what you came here for. 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

Southwest Louisiana's number one country, the Big Kicks 96.1. 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S-A-V-E. 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

The Big Kick 96.1, I want to say a big congratulations to all of our winners who picked up tickets to Dusty Slay at the Golden Nugget on June 27th. You made it on the guest list. We will see you there.

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0: Corey Kent and Co. Wetzel and Rocky Mountain Low on the Big Kicks 96.1. This is a movie announcement I wasn't really expecting, but apparently it's happening. Mike Myers just announced that Austin Powers 4 is indeed happening. He said, yes, I would be very surprised if it didn't happen, which means they're already in talks. There's probably already a script. They may be filming already. We'll find out.
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17: 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And do they really work? Well, first, let's talk about actual magnesium. 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

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It's time to get your phones out because it's keyword time. 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

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I'm Ashley, and y'all, collectors, people that just have too much money that they don't know what to do with, I don't understand. Because, like, I'd be traveling, I'd be doing all these things, but just to buy things, to buy things. Someone apparently just bought 10 strands of Abraham Lincoln's hair for $3,500. How do you know that it was Abraham Lincoln's hair? Who verified this? Like, you can't verify that. How? And why, what do you want that 10 strands of hair for? What are you doing with that?

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Life gets busy. Good news, your music doesn't. 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

The Big Kick 96.1, I want to know, have you been to a Gumbo Gators baseball game yet this season? If not, you are seriously missing out. These games are so much fun for the entire family. There's so much to do, and we want to send you there. Keep listening. We're going to have tickets to give away to the game, so make sure you are tuned in for that. Also, mark your calendars, because Kicks Night is on July 24th.

0: 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I'm going to pick an item off the menu from Gordon Ramsay Steak. 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
13: You ever wake up in the middle of the night or maybe first thing in the morning and notice drool on your pillow? Unless you're sleeping next to someone who hasn't already seen all your good, bad, and ugly, it's probably not that big a deal and not anything to worry about unless it's something that just started happening recently. When people drool at night, it's often because of a stuffy nose, acid reflux, or being a mouth breather. People who sleep on their stomach or side are more likely to drool than someone who sleeps on their back. But in some cases, drooling at night can be a warning sign of something more serious, like dental issues, sleep apnea, or even early symptoms of Parkinson's disease. If you're at all concerned about this, the best place to start is with an ENT doctor, an ears, nose, and throat doctor. They can recommend a sleep study to possibly get some answers. I'm Dr. Sanjay Gupta, helping you live a better life.
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Riley Green and Change My Mind on the Big Kicks 96.1. I'm Ashley, and did you hear? America's oldest man, Louis Cano of Linden, New Jersey, has died at the age of 111. He lived through two world wars, raised 10 children, has 11 grandchildren, 5 great-grandchildren, and 2 great-great-grandchildren. Rest in peace. Prayers going out to his family

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Southwest Louisiana's number one country, the Big Kicks 96.1. It's time to get ready to text because it's keyword time. Kenny Chesney is headed back to the legendary Sphere in Las Vegas, and we are looking for one lucky listener and a friend to send with a trip of a lifetime. Flights, two-night stay at the Venetian Resort Las Vegas, and a VIP package for two could be yours if you text in the national keyword SAVE, S-A-V-E, to 95819.

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I saw the old man's face. Front page obituary. He was a millionaire. He left his fortune to some guy he barely knew. His kids were mad as hell.

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Morgan Wallen, and just in case, on the Big Kicks 96.1, I'm Ashley, and that's going to wrap things up for me today. But don't worry, AZ is coming up next, and I'll be back tomorrow morning at 10 a.m.

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1: 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John Party getting us rolling a little after 3 o'clock. On a Thursday afternoon, it's AZ. So much for taking us along today.
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0: Southwest Louisiana's number one country, the Big Kicks 96.1. Gumbo Gators baseball, they're out on the road right now. But back at Joe Miller Ballpark coming up next Tuesday for two Tuesdays. That means you get the $2 hot dogs, $2 popcorn, and $2 regular soft drinks as well. Always fun to get out to the ballpark, go enjoy a little baseball. Great family fun as well. And they do a great job over there at Gumbo Gators, Joe Miller Ballpark. So if you're looking for something fun to do, there you go. You got Tuesday and Wednesday next week for some home games.
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There's George Burge and Luke Bryan together on the Big Kicks 96.1. 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

0: Southwest Louisiana's number one country, the Big Kicks 96.1. Don't forget those lottery tickets tonight. Nobody won the Powerball last night, so that bumps up to $302 million on Saturday. Tomorrow night's Mega Millions is at $452 million. 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

0: 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I'm going to pick an item off the menu from Gordon Ramsay Steak. 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
1: 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And I think it was really inspired by me growing up loving Toby Keith. 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And that's always a good judge of whether or not a song's any good.

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0: Keith Urban on the Big Kicks 96.1. Well, tomorrow, 4 o'clock, giving you a chance to guess Gordon and win that $100 gift certificate to Gordon Ramsay Steak at the Horseshoe Lake Charles. Have you been over there yet? Fine dining at its finest. Absolutely delicious over there. And $100, that'll get you a good start over there for sure. So here's the deal. I'm going to pick a menu item, and you're going to have to, I'm going to give you some clues, and you'll have to call in and guess which menu item that is. That's Guess Gordon. We'll open up the phone lines tomorrow a little after 4 o'clock. See if we can't get you set up. We got the details for you at KYKZ.com. It's Guess Gordon with Gordon Ramsay Steak at the Horseshoe Lake Charles and the Big Kicks 96.1.
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11: A better life with Dr. Sanjay Gupta.
12: Eating a healthy diet is not only good for you physically, it can also keep your brain sharp as you age. According to a new study out of China, people who most closely followed the MIND diet slowed aging in key structures inside their brains by more than 2 years. The MIND diet is a combination of the Mediterranean diet, which we talk a lot about, and the DASH diet, which stands for Dietary Approaches to Stop Hypertension. All three of these diets are similar, but the MIND diet puts more of an emphasis on berries, beans, leafy green vegetables, fish, poultry, whole grains, olive oil, and nuts. You're not going to eat foods with a lot of saturated fat. We're talking cheese, butter, red meat, or anything fried. You really don't have to eat like this 100% of the time. That's the key. Just do the best that you can. I'm Dr. Sanjay Gupta, helping you live a better life.
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Southwest Louisiana's number one country, the Big Kicks 96.1. Brand new music from Kenny Chesney. Hey, if you missed the national text keyword a few minutes ago, it's Young, Y-O-U-N-G. 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

0: Well, with 4th of July right around the corner, Angelo's Fireworks is back with us tomorrow morning at 9 a.m. That's our sweet deal that goes on sale at KYKZ.com. You know you want to blow some stuff up. 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
13: You ever wake up in the middle of the night or maybe first thing in the morning and notice drool on your pillow? Unless you're sleeping next to someone who hasn't already seen all your good, bad, and ugly, it's probably not that big a deal and not anything to worry about unless it's something that just started happening recently. When people drool at night, it's often because of a stuffy nose, acid reflux, or being a mouth breather. People who sleep on their stomach or side are more likely to drool than someone who sleeps on their back. But in some cases, drooling at night can be a warning sign of something more serious, like dental issues, sleep apnea, or even early symptoms of Parkinson's disease. If you're at all concerned about this, the best place to start is with an ENT doctor, an ears, nose, and throat doctor. They can recommend a sleep study to possibly get some answers. I'm Dr. Sanjay Gupta, helping you live a better life.
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What if we don't on the Big Kicks 96.1. AZ getting you home on a Thursday afternoon. Got a brand new text keyword on the way for you. We'll get you qualified for that Kenny Chesney flyaway coming up here. And give me two songs.

That's Charles Wesley Godwin and Luke Combs together. Better That Way on the Big Kicks 96.1. All right, take out your phone when you get to a stop and point. No texting and driving. We know the rules. And hit Young back to us at 95819. 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

Cruz. It's Florida Georgia Line. And Tyler Hubbard says, yeah, the boys are back together doing some shows, probably late 2026 or even into 2027. I don't think I've seen any real confirmation yet, but according to Tyler Hubbard, the FGL reunion is on. Looking forward to that. It's AZ for the ride home. The Big Kicks 96.1 with Chris Stapleton.

0: Hey guys, it's AZ, and coming up on Friday, we're going to give you a chance to win a $100 gift certificate to Gordon Ramsay Steak inside the Horseshoe Lake Charles. 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I'm going to pick an item off the menu from Gordon Ramsay Steak. I'll give you some clues, we'll open up the phone lines, and if you can be the first one to call in and guess that item, I'll set you up with that $100 gift certificate to Gordon Ramsay Steak. 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

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Here's the latest from Tyler Hubbard. 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

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I want to send you out to Vegas to go see Kenny Chesney at the Vegas Sphere. All you got to do is text the national keyword YOUNG to 95819. 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
1: Playing football in college probably taught me some accountability, you know, as an 18-year-old kid, having to, you know, make yourself get up and go to class and go to practice as opposed to your 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traveling like I am. It's kind of like you can have a career as big as you want to, as you know, if you're

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Thomas Rhett on the Big Kicks 96.1. It's AZ for the ride home. Corey Kent and Coe Wetzel. And this song's taken off. It's called Rocky Mountain Love.

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And we're thirsty. Justin Moore on the Big Kicks 96.1. AZ, I'm clocking out. I hope you have a great night, and I'll meet you back here tomorrow at 3 o'clock. 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I'll get out with Jason Aldean. See you tomorrow on the Big Kicks 96.1. 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